0: keeping you company on a Wednesday night, helping you relax and unwind. I was talking with a doctor yesterday, a young man. I don't know how old he was, probably in his late 30s, early 40s. And when he connected the dots and realized who I was, he was trying to be cool. He was trying to be professional, but he said, "Oh my gosh, I've listened to you my whole life, like my whole life." And he wasn't trying to say, "Man, you're old." He was so sweet. And then he said, "I loved listening to your show because you always had positive things to share, positive stories, positive words." And I said, "I am so tired of the division in our society. I am so tired of people hating other people for no reason. We need to stop the division. We need to love one another." And that's what this show is all about. It's about loving one another, encouraging one another, celebrating one another. I am here to do that with you. I've been here for 52 years next month, and I hope to be here for 52 more. You're listening to Delilah.
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4: 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Two massive title fights headline the card, including slap fighting legend Wolverine. Also on the card is former WWE champion Jake Hager and the debut of former UFC

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1: Who are you thinking of tonight? 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
1: We need to hear some Adam Levine and Maroon 5. What do you think? Here we go. You know, The Voice season 30 is going to premiere on September 21st. Ooh, that's right around my birthday. It's been 20-

0: 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Hey, Jamie, thanks for listening tonight. What do you have to say?
1: 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I love the songs you play. I love everything about it.
0: Oh, man. You know what? That is music to my ears. Thank you.

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0: 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Hey, we have Jeannie on the phone. Jeannie's at home. You're working on your resume, huh?
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1: 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Big shout out to Chris, driving Uber all night long. 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

0: Washington's variety of the 80s, 90s, and today is on 97.1 Wash FM. Teresa Lucas here. My girlfriend and I were just talking about this last night on the phone. We've got our high school reunion coming up. I don't want to tell you how many years. But would you rather be the funniest person in the room or the smartest? Marion, how about you?
1: I would definitely want to be the smartest person in the room, because once you're the smartest person in the room, everybody trusts you and then they ask you for advice.
0: Okay.
1: And then you can charge them and you make more money and you can buy a bigger house and go on vacation.
0: I totally did not see where you were going with that.
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0: 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Hey, Kathy, thanks for listening. Is there something that you do that seems to annoy people?
1: So I'm like always in a happy mood.
0: Oh.
1: And it annoys people sometimes. Why are you so happy? I'm like, why aren't you?
0: Yeah, just try it, you know?

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Well, this is cool. Natalie Imbruglia has her 7th studio album coming out next month. And here's the song where we all fell in love with her in the first place.

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0: 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Thanks for calling. 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
1: You are the sweetest person.
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Thanks for listening, Matt, and for the follow on X at Teresa Lucas 3. Matt's a firefighter. Oh, my gosh. Thank you for keeping us all safe, Matt.

0: 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We're going to play your song request next.
1: Well, that's wonderful. Thank you. I'm very happy today, then.
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1: 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Time to wake up, DC. We're Toby and Chili in the morning. Chili, why are you feeling great this morning?
2: Well, the bad news is our garage door is open. Long story. Oof. One of the cars is trapped in there. Good news is my dad only lives a mile away, so he is able to lend his car to my husband so he can get our son to school, because he had to Uber our son the other day.
1: Wait a second. So the garage door is broken and your husband's car is locked in the garage?
2: Correct. But they're coming this afternoon to figure it out. I'm sure there's some sort of contraption that we still... Anyway.
1: Yeah, no, yeah. I know. It's probably it's very technical. Yeah. Too much to understand this morning.
2: It's too much to understand.
1: We've been dealing with it
2: for a couple of days, but it's...
1: Where are you parking?
2: Well, I was already not in the garage. I had already escaped before the issue happened.
1: Okay, that's right. Yes. I had already gotten out of the garage. Translation, it broke while she was at work.
2: That's correct.
1: There you go.
2: That's correct.
1: Well, it's good to have family nearby for that specific reason. I envy that in so many different people here in the DMV sometimes. I'm feeling great this morning because I randomly sent an email to the outgoing CEO of Apple. His name's Tim Cook. The other day. And because his last day was, I guess, 2 days ago. And I, this morning, got an email back from him. I couldn't believe it. I just thanked him for everything he'd done as CEO, because I'm a big Apple fan, and he shoots it back. It's not like he said much. He's just like, thanks, Toby. War Eagle, which is a reference to where he went to college. And then he said, best Tim. And I'm like, all right, man. You know, I just thought it was cool because I didn't expect that. Mm-hmm. And even if it was an assistant who might have written it.
2: It doesn't matter. Somebody from the top office got back to you.
1: Yeah, that's right.
2: That's a big deal.
1: That's right. Now he's the executive chairman. So, you know, hey, I guess that's what they do with people when they're going to retire. They promote them to the executive chairmanship. But anyway, it just was like random and it literally just showed up. Toby and Chili in the morning at 97.1 Wash FM. 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Feel free to call us at 866-927-4361. Let us know. Meanwhile, top stories at the top of the hour on the way. What's going on?
2: The University of Maryland could be headed for a legal fight over the name Terps. And you'll find out why in just a few.
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0: top stories, top of the hour.
1: The president has signed a stopgap funding bill, keeping the government open through December 11th. The measure passed the Senate and House with strong bipartisan support, setting up another year-end funding fight. At least two people have died after a shooting at a downtown Minneapolis apartment high-rise. Police say the suspected shooter has also died. Six others were injured, including three officers, two of whom were shot. Maryland officials failed to collect more than $818 million in tolls and penalties. A state audit raises concerns about how the Maryland Transportation Authority manages the money that it's owed. Nearly 94,000 Virginians have dropped their Affordable Care Act health insurance over the past year. The decline comes as rising costs and changes to federal subsidies make coverage more expensive for so many. The Kennedy Center removed its towering blue sculpture yesterday, closing northbound Rock Creek Parkway for the crane work. Now, no official reason was given, but it comes amid the administration's broader reshaping of the venue, sparking pushback from arts advocates. The University of Maryland could be headed for a legal fight over the name Terps. A cannabis company is using the name for one of its products, and UMD says it could violate the university's trademark rights. And finally, Tiger Woods pleaded guilty yesterday to a reduced reckless driving charge. This all stems from his March rollover crash. As part of a plea deal, the judge suspended Tiger's license for 5 years. Forecast today, partly cloudy with a chance of more storms. Highs around 95, the heat index near 105. Right now, 75 in Rockville.
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0: Time now for your morning mindset at 97.1 Wash FM with Toby and Chili in the morning. In case you're just joining us for the first time, what is your morning mindset?
1: It's when we find a quote that has spoken to us and we share it with you in hopes that it perhaps motivates or inspires you to have a better day.
0: This morning comes from George Burns, great comedian. He says, "I'd rather be a failure at something I love than a success at something I hate." Now think about that. I'd rather be a failure at something I love than a success at something I hate. You've got to love that, because the truth of the matter is, and you can insert a cliche about your job or life or whatever you do for, your life's work here. There's a million different sayings about if you love what you do, you never work a day in your life. But the truth of the matter is, I think that I can relate to what George Burns is saying, you know, and maybe you can too. I'd rather fail doing something I love than being great at something I just can't stand doing, you know. So apply that to your life today. And remember, it's all about fulfillment over appearances. You don't have to chase a promotion. Don't have to chase a paycheck. Just do what's right for you and then think on exactly what you did win. It's 97.1 Wash FM. We're Toby and Chili in the morning. That is your morning mindset. You know where to find it. Toby and Chili page, washfm.com. Go check our Insta stories, Facebook stories, all that other stuff and more. And you'll see it. You can share it and let it be known that it spoke unto you. And stay right there, because in just a few minutes this morning,
1: we're going to talk about pre-gaming. Now that NFL season is upon us, would you rather tailgate or homegate? It'll all make sense. Stick around.
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0: 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If Georgia Avenue is part of your plan this morning and your coffee's hot, you're ahead of the game. Toby and Chili in the morning. 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
1: The president has signed a stopgap bill keeping the federal government funded through December 11th. We've got the latest on that story and others on the way. With Toby and Chili in the Morning on 97.1 WASH-FM.

0: Top stories, top of the hour.
1: The president has signed a stopgap bill keeping the federal government funded through December 11th. The measure passed both the Senate and House. The FBI is investigating a reported data breach that may have exposed millions of U.S. driver's licenses. The Bureau says that it's looking into a dark website reportedly selling digital scans of licenses. Authorities are investigating after a Coast Guard airplane carrying Homeland Security Secretary Mark Wayne Mullen made an emergency landing at Reagan National after an engine failure. The plane had reportedly been flagged last year for being too old to fly. Montgomery County Police issued 269 tickets to drivers who illegally passed stop school buses during the first week of school. Police are warning drivers to slow down and pay attention, with violations caught on camera carrying a $250 fine. Well, starting September 28th, Mark is launching a new direct train between Montgomery County and Baltimore. The weekday service will cut travel times by up to an hour and eliminate the need to transfer. A former Fairfax County office building with a very recognizable look is getting a second life as affordable housing. The building, once nicknamed the Darth Vader Building, is being converted into 273 affordable apartments. And forget January, it seems September is becoming the new month for a fresh start. The September reset trend is taking over TikTok, with people using the back-to-school feeling to reset their routines, goals, and even mindset for the rest of the year. Forecast today, partly cloudy, hot, humid, with a chance of storms again. Highs around 95. That heat index, though, near 105. Right now, 75 in Reston.
2: And that's the news. 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And coming up in just a few minutes with Toby and Chili in the morning, we're going to talk with you about guys who are, well, doing something that nobody would have thought guys would care about. We'll get into it.
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0: I can't believe we're actually saying this, but guys see this as being feminine. Oh. What? Toby and Chili in the morning. It's 97.1 Wash FM. What are we talking about? Well, guys, check this.
1: A new study finds a lot of men see dieting as being too feminine, even if they secretly hate how they look in the mirror. And researchers say that appearance and not health is what actually pushes men to make a change. You're the guy on the show. So I know you don't think dieting is too feminine.
0: No.
1: But I don't even think you secretly sometimes hate the way you look. You're very open about your insecurities.
0: Sure. No, there are times when I can't stand the way I look, like kind of right now. I've been dealing with some injuries. I haven't been able to be as active as I was.
1: Okay.
0: And, you know, being sedentary is not always the best thing, sitting around and, you know, I should be out doing more walking and whatnot, but it hurts.
1: But is there something you do to look better that people may not guess that you really care about?
0: The most wild thing that I do is this. I will intentionally wear tighter shirts underneath whatever I have
1: like
0: on.
1: Like a compression, like women wear Spanx,
0: right? That's exactly it. It's like Spanx for men.
1: Oh, nice.
0: Yep.
1: Well, it's not a secret anymore.
0: No.
1: That's good. You see me
0: in a white or a dark shirt like that? It's probably what it is. If I dress in the uniform and I'm wearing like a white shirt with a vest on and then a jacket, chances are good I'm wearing that white to keep all the stuff in.
1: All right. Well, if you're going to make a confession, I will tell you the same thing. I don't think my friends would ever guess that I use a spray, like a dye, like a L'Oreal makes a spray to get me through the in-between appointments for the roots, my grays. Because I don't want my grays to grow in that much.
0: I think a lot of people do that.
1: Do they also, because I have a little bit of thinning hair on the crown after menopause, I also have the fiber spray to kind of fill in that little gap, a little bit of a gap back
0: there.
1: You
0: have a full head of
1: hair.
0: I've
1: got big hair. It's enough for me to be self-conscious.
0: Wow.
1: Yeah.
0: Well, you have nothing to be self-conscious about. It looks great. Is there something that you do that nobody would have thought you cared about? What is it?
1: All to look better.
0: Not going to judge. 866-927-4361 is the number. You know what to do. We'll talk.
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0: Ed Sheeran's going to be in Philly at the Link. 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
1: Right around 7:10 after Toby and Chili's top stories, we're going to ask our nearly impossible question. And if you get it right, you're headed up to Philadelphia September 19th.
0: Thanks for listening to us in Tyson's. It's Madonna and a song called Like a Prayer that has nothing to do with prayer at all.

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1: The president has signed a stopgap funding bill to keep the government open. We've got the latest on that story and others on the way. With Toby and Chili in the Morning on 97.1 WASH-FM.

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1: The president has signed a stopgap funding bill, keeping the government open through December 11th. Now, the measure passed the Senate and House with strong bipartisan support, but it sets up another year-end funding fight. D.C.'s attorney general is suing the owner of a Northeast apartment building over what he calls deplorable conditions. The Delta Pearl has had no working air conditioning or elevators since July, and fire damage from February remains unrepaired. Southwest Airlines is bringing airport lounges to BWI. The airline says the new lounges will offer travelers a place to relax, work, and grab some food before their flights, and they're expected to open late this year. DC is leaning into its sports capital nickname. It's an effort to attract more tourists. City officials are promoting the district's major teams and sporting events as a way to bring more visitors and more tourism dollars to the city. A new $1 coin featuring the president's face went on sale yesterday from the U.S. Mint, pairing his image as heads and the Great Seal as tails. It's drawn criticism since federal law bars living presidents on currency, although the Treasury can authorize exceptions. Now, if you are a pet owner, you may be putting your furry friend ahead of your travel plans. A new survey finds that 7 in 10 pet owners limit their trips because of their pets, and nearly half of them feel guilty leaving their pets behind. Forecast for today, partly cloudy, hot, humid. Chance of a storm later on, highs around 95, but that heat index 105. Right now, 76 in Aldi.
0: Toby and Chili's nearly impossible question.
2: And the question this morning.
1: 37% of people buy this on a weekly basis. It is something you consume. What is it?
2: 866-927-4361. Call. Get it right. Take a road trip to go see Ed Sheeran in Philadelphia at The Link. Yep, could be yours. Call right now. Answer this question correctly.
1: 37% of people buy this on a weekly basis. It's something you consume. What is it?
2: 866-927-4361. Answer that question right. You're going to Philly to see Ed Sheeran at The Link. Call now. Game on.
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1: Can we get the Thursday question again, please?
2: 37% of people buy this on a weekly basis. It's something you consume. What is it?
1: Call now. Get it right. You're going to go see Ed Sheeran in Philly. A little road trip action. He's at Lincoln Financial Field. Thanks to AEG. Tickets are yours at 866-927-4361. Hello, who day is, where you stay?
3: Good morning, this is Kevin from Ashburn, Virginia.
1: Welcome, Kevin, you got the question. For the tickets to see Ed Sheeran at the Link in Philly, what's your guess?
3: Is it milk?
2: It is not milk, but okay, you've helped with another clue. It is a beverage.
1: A beverage, but no leche.
2: But thank you, try again tomorrow, okay?
3: Will do, thanks.
1: Thank you, sir. Bye-bye. And what is your name? Where would you be from this morning?
4: Hi, this is Connie Lee from Fairfax, Virginia.
1: Hey there, welcome. What's your guess?
4: My guess is, I said iced tea, sweet tea.
2: It is a beverage. I know that's another good beverage guess, but no, it is not the right answer.
1: But now you're making me want some zero sugar Turkey Hill iced tea.
4: Yes, yes. Okay, well, thank you.
1: Thank you. Try again mañana, okay?
4: All right.
1: And who is this? Where are you from?
5: Hey, what's going on, you guys? It's Chris calling from Manassas Park.
1: All right, Chris, you got the question for the tickets. Ed Sheeran in Philly at the Link. Your guess is?
5: I'm going to go with some alcohol.
2: What is your alcoholic beverage of choice?
5: I'm an old-fashioned kind of guy.
2: He was saying it's old-fashioned and old-fashioned. Yes. I was like, so what's the old-fashioned drink?
1: No. Old-fashioned. I knew exactly where his head was at.
2: Yes.
1: I'm personally a screwdriver guy myself. 75% vodka and then a splash of OJ, but that's probably part of the problem.
5: Right. Just a splash. Just a splash.
2: It turns out 37% of people buy alcohol on a weekly basis, which means, Chris, you win. Congrats.
5: Yes. Thank you, guys.
1: Road trip up 95 in your future. Ed Sheeran at the Link. Thanks to AEG. Tickets are yours.
5: Beautiful. Thank you, guys.
1: Drive safely and enjoy. 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
1: And we've got more tickets. Ed Sheeran at the Link in Philly tomorrow. Be here right after 7:10, right after Top Stories at the top of the hour to play and win with 97.1 Wash FM. Stay with Toby and Chili in the morning, because
2: coming up next, we're going to talk about pheromone maxing. It's something that dudes are doing to attract women.
1: Will you smell that?
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0: 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It's 97.1 Wash FM. We're Toby and Chili in the morning, and you wish the metro was nearby because it's easy to hop on the metro and get to Nats Park. 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
1: 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And
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1: The president signed a stopgap bill keeping the federal government funded. I've got the latest on that story and others on the way. 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
2: Hi, good morning. It's Karen McGuire. I'm from Burke, Virginia.
0: Karen, how big of a fan of baseball are you? 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
2: Have you ever sat behind home plate in the Terra Club where you have unlimited food and drink to enjoy the game?
1: Never in my entire life.
0: You have now, caller 10. Congratulations.
1: Oh, my God. That is incredible, you guys. Thank you so much. I can't believe it.
2: Who do you usually take to the ball game, and who would you bring for this?
1: My dear, sweet husband, who's also a strong Nats fan as well, and he's not going to believe it. He's a teacher, and he's not even going to believe it. So thank you so much.
0: Well, this is our way of thanking a teacher. You'll sit behind home plate with us, Chili and myself, and your husband, and some of our other friends who are coming along with us to enjoy the Terra Club and the food and the drinks and all of the goodness that comes while we watch the old ball game.
1: Unbelievable. I can't believe it. Thank you so much, you guys.
2: You are so welcome. We've got another pair. It's our final pair at 8:10 tomorrow morning. Right after Toby and Chili's top stories, we'll ask you to be caller 10 again.
0: 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An instant finalist, as it were. You, ma'am, have won right now. Congratulations.
1: Thank you.
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0: 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And you love Joe, Nick, and Kevin, the Jonas Brothers. 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
1: Yelp and Lyft just crowned their top foodie city. New Orleans took the top spot, but get this.
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1: Woo-hoo!
0: We made the top 10, people. It's kind of tough to beat that New Orleans gumbo. 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
1: Now, before we leave, we want to leave you with a quote for you to think about for your morning mindset.
0: George Burns said, "I'd rather be a failure at something I love than a success at something I hate." And maybe that matters to us because we spend a lot of our lives chasing what we think success is supposed to look like. A title, money, approval. But listen, do you really want to deal with all of that? Do you hate waking up to the life that came with it? Really? Is that success? No. Today, give yourself the grace and the energy to do what it is that makes you feel alive, even if you're not great at it yet. Have an amazing day. We'll talk to you tomorrow.

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If you've never been before, here's your shot. 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

this morning with Enrique Iglesias and now Michael Jackson. We do have another Best of the 80s and 90s weekend lined up for you. And since it's a long holiday weekend, the fun will get going early at 2 o'clock tomorrow afternoon on 97.1 Wash FM.

97.1 Wash FM. Is it kind of gray and gloomy looking where you are? For sure, here in Rockville. We do have a line of storms moving through Maryland right now. We're going to keep the chance for showers and storms all day long throughout the DMV.

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Hi, Jenny Chase with Mariah Carey, Joe Bros, and Miley Cyrus coming up on Wash FM. They say the

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Hang out for Backstreet Boys, Rihanna, and Maroon 5.

0: tomorrow morning when you wake up with 97.1 Wash FM, Toby and Chili in the morning. A story that'll do more than just make you feel good on a Friday. 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

On this day in 1995, eBay debuted and changed the way we shop. Also in the 90s, 97 to be exact, Usher gave us this jam. 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
1: 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Again, tickets to see Ed in Philly. Toby and Chili will have those in the morning at 7:10 with their nearly impossible question. 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

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If you were a little busy this morning and didn't get to catch the big headlines, well, there has been a passing of note. Feminist icon Gloria Steinem. She died in New York City yesterday. No cause has been released, but I think it's safe to say that Ms. Steinem lived an impactful and a very long life. She was 92.

looks like September has become the new January. What am I talking about? I'll explain next. 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

97.1 Rush FM. Hey, some better news for folks downtown. After today, there should be no more road closures and parking restrictions. Yeah, getting around's been tough before and after that big IndyCar race.

My friend, hope you can hang out for 8 minutes. That's when we'll hand out $1,000 and a free trip to Las Vegas. Yeah, our iHeartRadio Music Festival now just 2 weeks away, and you can be there if you'll keep listening to 97.1 Wash FM. Right now, let's check out one of today's biggest songs. Here's Folded by Kehlani.

0: 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It might just inspire you.
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She'll have your chance to win $1,000 and go to Vegas for our iHeartRadio Music Festival. So hang on for that. 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

You pretend that it's Friday, so you get everything done as much as you can, so then tomorrow you can get out of work a little early and start the long holiday weekend. We're right there with you. I'm pretending tomorrow is just a holiday. We'll kick it off with the rest of the 80s and 90s Labor Day weekend at 2 o'clock. 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
1: 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Weekend kicks off at 2. We'll have plenty of drum machines, samples from those 90s nostalgic songs, and saxophones, which apparently kept everybody employed in the 80s. 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

Olivia Dean in the mix on 97.1 Wash FM. When I was home in bed over the last 24 hours, I watched two full seasons of shows on Apple TV Plus, and one that I am so excited

classic day routine. It's 97.1 Wash FM. Sabrina Conti here. And while I was home dealing with whatever, if this is a viral stomach thing or if I ate one of the many things that have been recalled, I was in bed the entire time. Tuesday night after I got home from work and all day yesterday. So I binge watched. Again, that's what I do and eat white carbohydrates and drink Gatorade. I watched two things on Apple TV Plus, Slow Horses, which is really good. It's kind of like a motley crew of people who worked for the FBI, but it's British. And then Silo. I got into Silo on another sick day years ago. I think I had the flu, watched all two seasons, 10 episodes, they're an hour long, so much television. And the third season is on now on Apple TV Plus, which is great because I keep thinking about the last episode. The final one of this season is released on Friday. It's like this dystopian future, apparently adapted from a book, Hugh Howey's book trilogy. So this Friday, if you're interested, they find out where the silos came from.

0: 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Yes, two strangers at kickoff. Friends by full time.
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20: Remaining mostly
9: cloudy for the rest of the afternoon. A few peaks of sunshine possible. Stray shower or thunderstorm is also possible. Low 90s.
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fly to summer this weekend. Are you ready for it? Are you like, Sabrina, summer doesn't end until September 22nd. Cool your jets. I think I'm ready to wear sweaters and also put up the Halloween decorations that just got delivered to my house today. It's 97.1 Wash FM. Bruno Mars.

expect to be as motivated as I was last weekend. Last weekend, I cleared out the garage. I sold a bunch of stuff on Facebook Marketplace. This weekend, I'd like to sell things, but I don't want to do all that. Anybody need a lot of clothing for girls 7 to 8 years of age? It's 97.1 Wash FM. You know I'm completely kidding, right? I'm not using the microphone to sell Eleanor's clothes, unless you need them.

side hustle, Snoop Dogg has a job for you. How much he's going to pay you to eat something. Coming up next on 97.1 Wash FM. He'll be playing in a couple of weeks in Vegas for our iHeartRadio Music Festival with this guy. It's Benson Boone.

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hour between you and the end of this workday. And looking at the forecast, it looks like less than a day left in this heat wave. We are looking at a picture-perfect long holiday weekend. It's 97.1 Wash FM. That's why we got to take advantage of it as our pool memberships come to a close this weekend. I'll never understand why we have to close hard stop on Labor Day.

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Your Thursday, that's kind of like a Friday, is completely done work-wise. 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The keyword, you'll text it to win, coming up next. I had a

mindset from this morning, a quote by George Burns. I'd rather be a failure at something I love than a success at something I hate. The Morning Mindset weekday morning starts today on a positive note at 5:20 with Toby and Chili in the morning.

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That sounds like the World Cup, right? That was the official song, Die Die, Shakira and Burna Boy here on 97.1 Wash FM. Summer is winding down this weekend, allegedly, with Labor Day weekend on deck. We're going to kick it off with our Best of the 80s and 90s weekend tomorrow as soon as I hit the airwaves at 2

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2: 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Are you getting packed up to head out for the weekend? Are you going on one final camping trip, one final excursion, one final trip to see family or friends? Whatever you plan on doing this coming weekend, plan on taking us with you.